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kicks off every Friday at 5. Aaron Tippin, and it's Friday. That's what day it is. And now Earl Thomas Conley, ETC, as he's known. Finally, Friday is the Friday Songs, a tradition that goes way back right here on the legendary KRTY Nate in the Afternoon.

She put her hand on her hip and pointed a finger at me and said, "Hey, boy, play something country. Brooks and Dunn, I do it every Monday through Friday, 2 to 7 for your listening enjoyment. Up next, Toby Keith. What better song to kick off Memorial Weekend and Friday Songs than I Love Is Wrong?"

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0: A new addition to the Friday Songs, brand new song from Cole Goodwin. It's called Howdy. 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Up next.
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might be having a big old house party sometime this weekend over the long Memorial Day weekend. 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

Back then, right now, Tyler Hubbard, legendary KRTY Nate in the afternoon. That'll do it for me. See some of you at a Clos LaChance. It's actually at the Cordovel Winery. You know it as Clos LaChance. It hasn't changed venues. It's just changed names. If you're headed there, don't turn this truck around and have an amazing Memorial Day weekend. We will see all of you back on Tuesday on the legendary KRTY.

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1: Hi, I'm Barbie McCaslin. I'm from San Jose, California. We've been doing the KRTY Songwriters from the beginning. We love it. We're season pass holders. It's just a great representation for country music in our Bay Area.
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Russell Dickerson right there, and Happened to Me on KRTY.com. How you doing? I'm Indiana Al, checking in on a Friday. Oh, Friday! We made it to the weekend! It is here, y'all!

It's the band Perry right here in Psychological on KRTY.com. It is all about the new music. That's what we do. Got a brand new one right now by Adam Doliak, Broken Record.

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1: What's up, guys? I'm John Knight. I am coming to San Jose area for the KRTY Songwriter Series. I've done it many years in the past. Gonna play some new songs, hopefully some from Ella Langley and some past hits, number one songs. Gonna be with Adam Sandler's Lily Rose and Jordan Walker, who are amazing. So I hope you can come out and check it out.
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Chase Matthew right there, holding it down on KRTY.com. I'm Indiana Al. 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

out, it'll sit right here on this land. And you could leave town a rich man. And he said, boys, whatever you're offering, it won't be enough.

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Mitchell Tenpenny right there. Not today on KRTY.com. I'm Indiana Al. Coming up, we have the Hot 9 at 9. The big countdown's coming up here in just a little bit. So what you got to do is you get to pick the songs and the countdown. 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

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And damn, I'm KRTY.com. I'm Indiana Al right here. It's a Friday night. Good to be here. You know, Luke Bryan is going to be making his way to Shoreline this summer. Going to be there in August. And we got your tickets. 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

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His name is Preston Cooper right there. And One for the Road on KRTY.com. I'm Indiana Al right here. You know, you still got time to get your votes in for the Hot 9 at 9. I am looking for the 9 hottest songs on KRTY. 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

0: You got your requests in, and we count them down. Starting now, it's the Hot 9 at 9.
1: Yes, sir! All right, here we go. It is time for the Hot 9 at 9. The 9 hottest songs on KRTY. It's the big countdown. Are you ready for this? Let's do it. Let's get it going. I'm going to kick it off right now with song number 9. Gonna kick it off with song number 9 and then make our way down to the number 1 song of the night. So let's get it started. Song number 9 tonight goes to Carly Pearce and Riley Green, If I Don't Leave.

That's number 8 right there. Song number 8, Chris Jansen, Me and a Beer, as we count them down. It's a hot 9 at 9, the 9 hottest songs in KRTY. We are down to number 7. Song number 7 is Luke Bryan. She's country and she knows it.

Morgan Wallen right there, Don't We? That is song number 5 on the Big Countdown, the Hot 9 at 9. We are down to number 4 right now. Going to keep it going. Number 4 is Jason Aldean, Don't Tell on Me.

Song number two, Ella Langley and Be Her, as we count them down. It's a hot 99. That's number two. That means we are down to the number one song right now. The number one song tonight goes to tonight's. It is Cody Johnson and The Fall on KRTY.com.

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0: 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The Song and Wine Series at Court of All Winery. July 16th and 17th, it's Tim Nichols. You know I never
1: lie. This ain't no thinking thing, right brain, left brain.
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Chris Young right there. I didn't come here to leave on KRTY.com. I'm Indiana Al right here, hanging out with you on a Friday night. Good to be here. The weekend is upon us. It's going to be a

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1: Hey, what's going on, everybody? It's Adam Sanders. Excited to be coming to Cordoval Winery on May the 21st and May the 22nd with my friends John Knight, Jordan Walker, and Lily Rose. 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

Kelsey Hart right there and Fireworks on KRTY.com. I'm Indiana Al right here. You know, baseball is back. Baseball is back with the San Jose Giants, your 2025 California League champions. They are back in town. In fact, on a Sunday, they're going to be celebrating Memorial Day on Sunday with a Gigante bobblehead that is happening this Sunday with the San Jose Giants.

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Zach Top right there, South of Sanity on KRTY.com. I'm Indiana Al right here. It's a Friday night. Got some Old Dominion and coming home.

Lauren Elena, along with Chase Matthew, All My Exes on KRTY.com. I'm Indiana Al. That's going to do it for me. Time for me to get going. But I will be back. I'll be here on Monday night about 7 o'clock. You'll find me right here on the internet. I'll be right here on KRTY.com.

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3: What's going on, Northern California? It's your girl, Lily Rose, and I'm coming back to the KRTY Songwriters Series at the winery, Cordovel Winery, just south of San Jose. It's going to be awesome. I've done it twice now. This is my third time. I have a bunch of other great songwriters coming along. It's going to be the best. You guys get your tickets because it is one of my favorite nights of the year. So happy to be back with the KRTY fam. Y'all get your tickets right now. Come on.
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1: 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I'm from San Jose, California. 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

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I love meeting all the staff at all the live performances that you guys give us the opportunity to attend. 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
1: 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I live in Morgan Hill. 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
2: 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I get to do every year. Big shout out to Nate Deaton for having me again. Can't wait to see you guys. 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

0: The legendary KRTY.com, serving San Jose and the South Bay. Time for the KRTY on-air music meeting. Julie and Nate with the songs you love or hate. We're going to play some new music here, and this is a chance for you to help us decide which song should be on the radio. 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
1: All right, this week you got your work cut out for you, I think, because we got some songs, and we've got some discussions.
2: Discussion is always good.
1: Yeah, we need to have a discussion about one of these songs we're going to play. Okay. But we're going to start right here. Charles Wesley Godwin. I've been wondering when this guy was going to make his debut, and I guess it's today. Charles Wesley Godwin featuring Luke Combs. This is Better That Way.

0: That is the debut single from Charles Wesley Godwin, and featuring Luke Combs. And this is the On Air Music Meeting. I'm Julie Stevens, the program director. Our general manager, Nate Deaton, is here. This is what we do every Tuesday at noon. Well, when we have four songs. And
1: for the most part.
0: Yes, for the most part, we do it. And then we invite you to go to the website, krty.com, in the middle of the front page, and you get to vote on these songs. Which one do you like the best this week? So, comments on Charles Wesley Godwin, Nathan?
1: You know, he is newly signed to a label. He's been touring for, 6 or 7 years now, selling lots of tickets, kind of a folk, almost Americana.
0: Yeah, he kind is kind of.
1: Sound.
0: Yeah.
1: He is probably best known for being out with Zach Bryan, but he also toured a lot with Eric Church. And now he's doing a lot of things on his own. This reminds me very much of the Jameson Rogers debut single on his label that Luke Combs did the duet with, in that I'm not sure we would pay attention to this song as much as we are if it wouldn't have Luke Combs in it.
0: I agree with that, although I've been kind of a fan of Charles Wesley Godwin for a while, so I'm excited to hear this. And the fact that he is selling out, you know, venues all over the place, you know, somebody's paying attention, right?
1: Well, that's the point. I think that he has a fan base out there, but I think it's wise to take someone who has a fan base and put someone like Luke Combs on it, because now all of a sudden someone's going to pay attention to the fact that it is because it's Luke Combs.
0: Yeah, agreed. All right, here we go. We're going to play this one. We've already, you know, full disclosure, we've already added this song to the playlist, but I wanted a chance for us to talk about it. This is a guy named Cole Goodwin. How about that? Godwin and Goodwin appearing
1: together. Very confusing.
0: It is kind of. This is Howdy.

0: His name is Cole Goodwin, and we are here for you, finding great new stuff. And I think he's amazing. That is Howdy. Now, did he write that song?
1: He did. And then the interesting thing about it is when it came out last week, and I was playing it, and I'm thinking to myself, man, I know this song. Did one of our songwriters or did someone like that write this? And then my lovely wife reminded me that we saw it at Country Radio Seminar. We saw him do it at Country Radio Seminar. And I sent a note to the group text of our music committee and said, hey, y'all, check this out. So it's just one of those things that, you know, it's one of those things you hear and it sticks with you, and you don't necessarily remember where you heard it the first time. But then when you're reminded, you're like, and that's why I love that song so much.
0: Yeah, it is. It is so good. And it's so well written. And here we are, 2026, and nobody Howdy. Came up with that. Yeah, Howdy. Howdy get her? That's awesome.
1: Howdy doody.
0: That's right. All right, it is time now to pivot to a song we

0: That is Little Big Town, and hey there, sunshine. This is the On Air Music Meeting. I'm Julie Stevens, the program director, our general manager, who overrides all of my decisions, is our general manager, and he is here to tell me why he loves that song.
1: Well, so I guess, you know, if you go back in the history of Little Big Town, and it's been a while, but I remember as clear as day that Jimmy and Karen played me Better Man on Luke Bryan's bus when they were at Shoreline. And it's just one of those songs. And then they've gone away for a while. And now here they are back with this. And I saw some notes about it last week. And then John Knight, who was part of our songwriter series this week, Thursday and Friday. And John Knight has a lot of big hits. He wrote this song with Gordy Sampson and Hillary Lindsay.

0: Hillary Lindsay, who is a brilliant songwriter.
1: Yeah, she is. There's no question that's true.
0: And she is a brilliant singer that hates to sing live. Huh. I've tried for years to get her to do part of our songwriter, and she just doesn't do them. I've seen her do one over the years, and that was with Liz Rose and the Song Suffragettes, who she plays with on occasion, but it's only in Nashville. John Knight has a video out of him doing it on the piano that is spectacular, and he has told me he's learned it, and he's going to do it this weekend.
1: Oh, wow.
0: I just think that it's a message. It's, hey, no matter what you're feeling, one of these days you're going to wake up and look in the mirror and go, well, hey there, sunshine, where have you been? And I just think it's brilliant the way that Karen performs it.
1: I agree with all those things, and I will just say this. It's summer.
0: Well, let's be honest. Cody Johnson, who won Entertainer of the Year and Male Vocalist of the Year at the ACMs, released The Fall in the fall of 2024. And it was number one the week now. While it's summer,
1: it doesn't matter.
0: Probably going to peak somewhere around next March.
1: Yeah, you're probably right. Okay, that's a fair assessment.
0: If it even does that, I don't know that it's a hit. All I know, in fact, I would probably side on the side that it's probably not a hit. However, I think it's important, and I think that she just does an amazing job of singing it.
1: Okay, when I saw them do it on the ACMs, I went, oh, what in the world? We waited all this time for Little Big Town for that? And so when Nate suggested it for this meeting, I'm like, you're going to torture me with that song. He goes, well, have you listened to the recorded version? And in his defense, and let's be clear, he needs one, it really is a lot better. I didn't think her performance of it on the show the other night was that great, but the recorded version is amazing. I will give you that. I just don't know. I don't know that people are going to...
0: I would bet it's so new that that's the first time she's ever done it.
1: Oh, wow.
0: I mean, it's
1: live,
0: so...
1: Live, you mean?
0: Not ever done it, but right. Done it live in front of an audience.
1: Yeah.
0: I mean, obviously she's singing in the studio. There's a recording.
1: Right. But,
0: you know, and just to, in case you didn't know, they don't sing it like that, the studio.
1: No, in fact, they stop and then pick it up at a line and then stop again and then they clip it all together. Yeah, so in any event, we want to know what you think. So we got one more song. So Rodney Adkins is back. Rodney Adkins.
0: We didn't put that Little Big Town last because we didn't want you to walk away feeling as though you needed a nap.
1: See, that's my thing. You know what? I've got a real good idea. Spend some time in the sunshine. That's what you should do. Okay, Rodney Adkins has a new song. It's called The Years Are Short. See what you think of it.

0: All right, y'all, you have now heard all four songs in this week's On Air Music Meeting. Now we invite you to go to the website, krty.com. Tell us which of these four you'd like to see us add to the radio station. Again, full disclosure, we've already added the Cole Goodwin. But we want your opinion, and you can leave us comments. They're all listed there. You can vote for none of the above. You cannot vote for all of the above. We just really want to know what you think. So we will give you our picks. You give us your picks. Everybody wins. Mr. Mann, what's your pick?
1: Well, let's talk for a minute about the Rodney Atkins. And, you know, Rodney Atkins has been around, and we were discussing last week the last time Rodney Atkins had a hit. And it was, I believe we came up with 2013 or 14.
0: Oh, wow.
1: So it's been a while. So if you're relatively new to this format, you may not have any idea that Rodney Atkins has a lot of hits.
0: Yeah, he does.
1: The interesting thing about this song, to me, is that Casey Beathard and Monty Criswell are the two writers on it. And both of them have experienced personal losses.
0: Yeah.
1: And both of them, Monty Criswell, had a battle with prostate cancer and has come out the other side. So I think the interesting thing about this song is I want to talk to those two guys about how their personal experiences tied into the writing of this song.
0: That would be very cool, because not only has Casey Beathard suffered the loss of a child through death, but also the loss of a child through addiction. So I don't know how you come out the other side of that and go, yeah, life's good.
1: Life is short.
0: Yeah.
1: And then the other thing is that you know, we do this show and we talk a lot about the inside of the Nashville scene and the different things, and the ACMs, we didn't get a chance to talk about the ACMs very much, but I just thought that the ACMs were an interesting showcase of new songs. Normally they do a lot of older songs, but I really thought that there was a lot more current songs in the performances of the award show. And yes, I know Morgan Wallen didn't win. I get it.
0: Morgan Wallen. That was for me, folks. That was for me. He doesn't want to hear
1: it. No, it's not. It's tremendously. I mean, if you buy a ticket in the country music world and you don't buy a ticket to Morgan Wallen, you're unusual. Mm-hmm. So the fact of the matter is, why didn't he win Entertainer of the Year? Why didn't he win Album of the Year? I can answer the Entertainer. I have no idea on the album, other than I know that the voters of the ACMs are, I mean, you and I vote, but I will, full disclosure, I did vote for Morgan Wallen for album, but I voted for Cody Johnson for Entertainer.
0: Oh, did you? Oh, wow.
1: Just because the Entertainer of the Year award goes to an ambassador and who is doing the best thing for country music, not necessarily who sells the most tickets. If we
0: well,
1: had done,
0: but in his defense, he does sell out every venue he goes to. Cody Johnson,
1: yeah, absolutely,
0: yeah. So no, he's it's not, I mean, like he's a slacker.
1: He holds the attendance record at the Houston Livestock Rodeo.
0: There you go.
1: Every year he sets a new one.
0: Right.
1: And you know, for years and years and years and years, Kenny Chesney led all ticket sales, led everything, but never won Entertainer of the Year because he didn't participate in the Inside Nashville Games. And so did Eric Church. Eric Church got bypassed for it over and over again. And I think Eric Church cared about as much about Entertainer of the Year as Morgan Wallen does.
0: Yeah, exactly. They don't.
1: The thing you have to understand is that neither one of them care at all about that.
0: So true.
1: Cody Johnson and his crew, Howie Edelman and Jackson Bragg, have worked so hard in the industry to be a part of it, even though they live in Texas, that was a reward. And I, for one, who have a great deal of experience with Cody Johnson and seeing his shows all over, congratulate him. I'm excited for him.
0: Yeah, fair enough. And I've got no beef with him as much as I have with Morgan Wallen being left out. I've got no beef with Cody Johnson winning anything.
1: The album of the year and the Parker McCollum album of the year was curious.
0: That was curious. Yeah.
1: With that said, Frank Liddell is extraordinarily popular in the Nashville music scene.
0: Who's Frank Liddell?
1: The producer of that Parker McCollum record.
0: There you go.
1: And also another interesting aside on that show is it was peculiar or different or strange that Leanne Womack came out and sang with Parker McCollum.
0: Except for
1: Aubrey Sellers, who is Leanne Womack's daughter, was in the backup band for Parker McCollum.
0: Here's my thing about all of that. Listen, you just gave us all kinds of inside information. The average viewer is not going to know that.
1: There's no way.
0: Yeah.
1: And secondly, oh, by the way, Frank Liddell is her stepfather. So,
0: interesting. See, but you need Nate to tell you that. And if that's the case, then you don't feel connected to that
1: show.
0: That's my point.
1: Make any sense.
0: Yeah. Exactly.
1: And they made an earlier reference, I believe. They made an earlier reference. Shania made an earlier reference to I Hope You Dance.
0: Yes.
1: So I don't know whether that covered why Leanne Womack was there, but it didn't.
0: It didn't.
1: It made no sense.
0: It made no sense.
1: And I mean, I'm watching it and I'm like, holy moly, that's Aubrey Sellers. That's why. Anyway.
0: Yeah.
1: But again,
0: only Nate would have known that.
1: Probably 10 people outside of Nashville that actually would
0: knew that. Yeah. So in any event,
1: there's just a little recap.
0: Yeah, exactly.
1: I mean, and I talked about it a little bit yesterday on my show. But anyway, as far as this week goes, I'm cheating and going with Cole Goodwin.
0: Okay. It's good. It's so good. I got to go with the Charles Wesley Godwin. I've been watching him for a while, so I'm just really excited he's got a single out. So, yay. Even if it is with a boost from Luke Combs, I don't care.
1: But that's good for him.
0: Oh, yeah, for sure.
1: That's the boost it needs.
0: For sure, that's true. But we want to hear from you, so go to KRTY.com. Tell us which of these four is your favorite, and we will be back next Tuesday with another four.

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You have a lot of good options for your time and treasure, but I'd love to talk to you about the Boys and Girls Club of Silicon Valley. You ever wonder what they're trying to do? 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They believed in me when no one else did. They showed me I am not a prisoner of my circumstances. 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

0: Johnson, and more. 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Laughing loud on the carnival ride, yeah. Driving around Saturday night, you made fun of me. Singing my song, had KRTY turned on, yeah, baby. 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
1: 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I KRTY. 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
1: Hey, you've got us all the time. From home to car to work, back to car, back to home. It's easy to listen. Just say, hey, Google, play KRTY.com from TuneIn.

Hi, my name is Jamie. I listen to KRTY all day at work. I love meeting all of the staff at all the live performances that you guys give us the opportunity to attend. Thank you, KRTY.com.

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1: This is Scott Felsosi out from Almaden Valley, San Jose. I listen to KRTY all day long in my vehicle. Love these guys. They've been around for a long time, and I'm hoping they keep on going.
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0: The 2026 San Jose Giants season is here with a promotional calendar packed all season long with family fun. 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